0: Los Super 30. 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De los 90 hasta ahora.
1: I want to talk to you. 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

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Our colors will fade eventually, so if our time is running out, day after day, we'll make the mundane our masterpiece. Oh my, my, oh my, my love, I take one look at you, you're taking me.

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0: 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But I know that they're such great individual artists that they'll be fine on their own. God bless them.
1: Los Super 30, la fórmula musical que te ofrece todos los éxitos de los últimos 30 años.